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If suddenly there was a threat to this world from some other species, from another planet, outside in the universe, we'd forget all of the local differences that we have, and we would find out once and for all that we really are all human beings here on this earth together.

That's what I'm talking about. I had to get the mic levels correct. You heard me. What's happening with you? This is the new Soul Mix. I'm your host, DJ Sippin' 8. Of course, you're listening to the one and the only WYXR Memphis. That's right. It's the station with the city's soul. Happy Friday to you. Hope you're feeling grand, truly proper. Look, this is how I do it. Every Friday night, I play soul, R&B, and alternative hip-hop for the late night hour. And we do new music at the top of the hour. I'm excited about what's coming out. Here's new music from I, the artist, featuring Larizzi. This is the WYXR Memphis.

always with.

Yo, fire. What's happening with you? That's new music from Kareen Lomax. That one's called Offline. This is the new Soul Mix. I'm your host, DJ Sifene. And of course, you're listening to the one and only WYXR Memphis. That's right. It's the station with the cities. So if you don't know, this is how it happens. Every Friday night, I play soul, R&B, alternative hip hop for the late night hour. Starting that thing right at 11 p.m. Top of the hour, I play new music. So if you got new music, holla at me. I'm on IG at the new soul mix. That's thenusoulmix. And look, if you missed the first half, you just now hopping on this thing, what's happening? Hope you're feeling good and truly grand. 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

0: 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Hands on the wheel, so you know what's going on. Been in first place all alone, now we going high speed.
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definitely bringing back some vibes. That one's called Mama by Kennedy Ryan. This is the New Soul Mix. I'm your host, DJ Siphon A. New Soul, R&B and alternative hip hop for the late night hour. We're going to switch it up a little bit because I mix too, you heard me. This is WYXR Memphis for all the Virgos out there.

This is the new Soul Mix. I'm your host, DJ Siphonet. We start this thing off with soul, R&B, and alternative hip-hop every Friday night, 11 p.m. New music at the top of the hour. Then I do my mix, because I am a DJ. I do mix, you heard me? Don't get it twisted. And we have a good time either way. Thank y'all for tuning in to the show. 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

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And I'm sending hits like the boss. 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

0: are tuned in to WYXR 91.7 FM, Memphis, the station with the city soul. You are currently listening to Planet Chrome. I am your host, Miss Nikki Chrome, aka DJ Lady Chrome. You might have heard me a few hours ago in the wee hours of the morning during our flash drive, our 24-hour flash drive, where we had someone live in studio for 24 hours straight. This is the first time we have done this, and I do want to say a special thank you to everyone who contributed in helping us meet that goal, because we were, at the end of the 24-hour flash drive, triple the amount of donations as when I was here between 1 and 4 this morning, back with you all from midnight to 1. 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The 4th annual Sunken Land Songwriting Circle takes place Saturday, September 19th at Riceland Hall in the Fowler Center in Jonesboro, featuring Roseanne Cash, Ruthie Foster, and Rhett Miller, with accompaniment by John Leventhal. 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Thank you so much for tuning in. Keep listening to the show. 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
1: 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Thank you very much.

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DJ Drummer, what it do, my G? It's the world, no question.

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1: Play me some Pippin, man. Yeah, man. Ty, what's good, man? 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When I see that...

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Charles Lloyd here with the river behind me, hometown, Memphis, WYXR 91.7. We love it. Thank you. Signing off, Charles Lloyd.

Good morning to everybody. It is morning. 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

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Talking to the old man sleeping on the ground. Zoot now, hoot now, hoot now, ho. Sharing this apartment with a telephone pole. Fishnet stockings, spike heel shoes, strip tees, prick tees, car keys, blues.

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0: This is Brandy of Putting on Airs. Do you appreciate a good sad country song? If so, tune in at 9 a.m. on the first Sunday of each month where I host Sad Sack Sunday. 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

0: Thanks a lot, Eugene. We're so glad to be back. We really dig the wild. This is fun, man. Thank y'all. We're going to take a short break. Pause for the calls, but we'll be back, y'all.
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All right. Thank y'all. Hey, thank y'all so much. Yeah, that one was called Island. That was on a record we put out a couple years ago. This next one is on the next record we're going to put out next year.

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Whatever. 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Then this chick comes up to me and she's all like, hey, aren't you that dude? I'm like, yeah, whatever. So later, I'm at the pool hall and this girl comes up and she's all like, and I'm like, yeah, whatever.

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Officer Leroy comes up and he's like, hey, I thought I told you. And I'm like, yeah, whatever. 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I'm like, yo, Zaffo, what's up? He's like, done. I'm like, that's cool.

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1: And I am Apollo. First, we started this set off with Star Sign by Teenage Fan Club.
0: This past Monday was Gerald Love's birthday. He is the bassist of Teenage Fan Club. Also, this upcoming Friday is Francis McDonald's birthday, who is the drummer of Teenage Fan Club.
1: After that, we heard Wrong Side of Town by The Prize.
0: That was off of their EP, Wrong Side of Town, released this week in 2022.
1: Then we heard California by The Corettes and Lala Brooks.
0: That was off of their album, The Soul of the Fabulous Corettes, released this week in 2024.
1: And then we ended it with United States of Whatever by Liam Lynch.
0: Liam Lynch's birthday is today.
1: And you are currently listening to a drum solo by the drummer of The Minutemen and Firehose.
0: Yes, that just ended, and George Hurley, the drummer of both of those bands, had his birthday this past Thursday. Up next is Toy Love.

0: 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This is Cake FX, and we are playing you music by people who had birthdays this week.
1: We just heard Year of the Cat by Al Stewart.
0: Today is Al Stewart's birthday.
1: Before that, we heard Nothing from Nothing by Billy Preston.
0: This past Wednesday was Billy Preston's birthday.
1: Before that, we heard You Tore Me Down by Yola Tingo covering the Flaming Groovies.
0: This past Monday was Cyril Jordan's birthday, the founder of the Flaming Groovies.
1: Before that, we heard Downtown by the Uni Boys.
0: That was on their album Do It All Again, Do It All Next Week, which was released this week in 2022.
1: And we started this set off with Don't Ask Me by Toy Love.
0: Chris Knox from The Enemy, Tall Dwarves, and Toy Love also had a solo career, had his birthday this past Wednesday.
1: And we're currently listening to Silverware by Horace Silver.
0: This past Wednesday was also Horace Silver's birthday. We also want to wish a very special birthday to Renee, Apollo's mom.
1: Happy birthday.
0: Also, this is the 1 year anniversary show of Cake FX. So that's exciting. I've been doing this show for 1 year now. Woohoo.
1: Yay.
0: Up next are the Beach Boys. But first, we're going to let Horace Silver

0: Al Jardine, the rhythm guitarist and backup singer of the Beach Boys, had his birthday this past Thursday.
1: After that, we heard Don't Get Me Wrong by The Pretenders.
0: Yesterday was Martin Chambers' birthday, the drummer of The Pretenders, and this Monday is Chrissy Hynde's birthday.
1: Next we heard Anything Anything by Dramarama.
0: This past Wednesday was Chris Carter's birthday. He's the bassist of Dramarama from 1982 to 94.
1: After that, we heard When the Wire Get Cut by the Twisted Teens.
0: Today is RJ, otherwise known as Razor Ramon's birthday. He's a slide steel guitarist of the Twisted Teens.
1: Finally, we heard Last Man by the Sweeping Promises.
0: This past Wednesday was Caulfield Schnugg's birthday. That was a song off of their new album, which was released on August 14th.
1: And we are currently listening to Open the Bunny, Wasting My Time.
0: This is off of the album Talkie Talkie, released this week in 2024.
1: Up next, we're going to hear Up the Junction by Squeeze.
0: This past Monday was Glenn Tilbrook's birthday, the singer of Squeeze.
1: Then we're going to hear Tragedy by the Bee Gees.
0: This past Tuesday was Barry Gibb's birthday.
1: And then finally, we're going to end the set with Play the Game by Queen.
0: Today is Freddie Mercury's birthday. Thank you so much for listening this morning, and stay tuned to WYXR.
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Your host, Antonio Quinn, will do the same.

Good morning. You're listening to WYXR 91.7. I'm your host, Davey Ray Bennett. You'll be with me for 2 hours from 10 to noon with my show, How Gravity Works. And we're going to start this set out with some Chuck Mangione from the Chuck Mangione Quartet.

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Good morning. You're listening to How Gravity Works. My name is Davey Ray Bennett. I'll be with you for the next 2 hours. I'm not sure what happened just there. Oh, here we are. We're back. The next song we're going to hear is one that I took. Let me turn this down a little bit. I didn't take it, but I got inspired by... Let me stop that for a second. I listened to Sonosphere earlier in the week. Let's see if my auxiliary 2 is working. Sort of. Right now. There we go, yeah. And I heard this song by Hatice Noit. I don't know if I'm saying that right, but Illogical Lullaby that Jenny Davis and Amy, I don't know Amy's last name, but they both host Sonosphere. And a really cool tune that's, I don't know if they're actually saying words in the song, but we're about to play that illogical melody, illogical lullaby, wow, struggling this morning. Before that, we just heard Time is Tight by Booker T and the MGs, and just before that, at the top of the hour, we heard the Chuck Mangione Quartet playing Bayavia. Okay, now we're going to listen to Illogical Lullaby. I really love this tune.

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Sorry about that technical difficulty. We'll get back to some music right here. Oh, I'm using my computer like it's a touchscreen or something. Whoops. There we go. That should have started the music back up.

Yeah, you're listening to 91.7 WYXR, the station raised by sound. My name's Davey Ray Bennett, the host of How Gravity Works. And I just wanted to tell you about a couple of events that are going on. We're having our Fall Fund Drive, September 12th through the 19th. 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A bunch of us DJs are going to get together, partner up, and have some fun trying to raise some money for the station. And we do appreciate it in advance. 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Today, the Delta Fair and Music Festival is going on September 4th through the 13th. Carnival rides, live music, livestock, fair food, and all the fried goodness your heart could possibly desire. AgriCenter International. I'm sure Pastor Juan Shipp is going to tell you about this later in his show. Stick around for Pastor Juan's show. It's Gospel Talk Back in the Day with Pastor Juan Shipp. But there is a free soul and gospel music from one of the city's great radio stations, WLOK, Stone Soul Picnic. I think it's at New Salem Missionary Baptist Church. Let's get back to some music. First, let me tell you, we just heard Carousel, again, by the Chuck Mangione Quartet. Before that, we heard Walk Don't Run by The Ventures. And before that, it was Illogical Lullaby by Hattis Noit. Jenny Davis or Amy can tell me if I'm saying that right. I'm probably butchering the name. But here we have Sweet Potato by Booker T and the MGs.

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Yeah, you're listening to How Gravity Works. I'm your host, Davey Ray Bennett, here with you for the next hour. I just wanted to tell you also the Orion Financial Free Concert Series has free fall concerts serving up everything from corn tributes and power pop to blues, cumbia, opera, and Shakespeare at the Overton Park Shell. 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Chill out. 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

All right, that was Monument by Portico Quartet. My name's Davey Ray Bennett. I'm your host, 91.7 WYXR. For those of you who are not listening on a computer at WYXR.org, I'll just go back and tell you what the last few songs we've been listening to is. So that was Monument, Portico Quartet. Before that, we had Mr. Clean with Freddie Hubbard. And then before that was Soulful Strut, Young Holt Unlimited. And now we're going to listen to Pickled by Flying Lotus. I like this song.

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901-460-3031. Or if you just want to say hello or tell me how much you love WYXR, you can do that. But yeah, I would be curious to know what your favorite film noir movie is. I also found a movie recently, a Tim Curry movie, R.I.P. Tim Curry. We lost Tim Curry and we lost Dolly Parton like days apart. But I found him. He was a radio DJ in this movie called Sugar City. Maybe some of you out there have heard of this movie. I'm kind of in the beginning of it right now. It's kind of funny. He's got these people doing competitions and he's focused on this girl that works at a grocery store. Also, anyway, let's get back to some music. I'll tell you more later.

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0: 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My name's Davey Ray Bennett, the host of How Gravity Works. I told some friends of mine that I was going to have a show called How Gravity Works, and they sent me some postcards with their ideas on how gravity works. One of them says, gravity is underrated, not flashy, not loud, just always pulling things down. Gravity keeps it all together. That was from my friend Allison Henney, and she sent me this beautiful watercolor. It's like an astronaut. Y'all are in for a great show after my show. Pastor Juan Shipp is going to be on, and he's always trying to uplift people in the community that are doing great things for our great city, Memphis, Tennessee. And he's got some of his friends on. Is this Ruth here or no?
1: No, this is
0: Tanya. Tanya. And what's your name?
2: Whitney.
0: He's going to have Tanya and Whitney on later, telling y'all about all these great things that are happening in our community. And before that, we're just going to get to some more music, but I did want to tell you that Goner Fest is going on at the end of the month. We got Man or Astro Man, Death Horse Girl, Tootie Cole and her band. I tell you, I listen to Jim Spake and Jim Duckworth, and they're always making fun saying that people run out of names for bands. But you got the Drags, Ryan Davis and the Roadhouse Band, Jack Oblivion, many more. But yeah, that's at the end of the month, Goner Fest, September 24th through the 27th. 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

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I hope you have a great weekend. Go out to the fair. 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

And you're listening to WYXR 91.7 FM, Memphis, Tennessee. Just for you. Back in the day with one also known as Pastor Ship. I hope something has been said or done that will make your day more meaningful. Go to the sanctuary.

And yes, it is. It's time for Gospel Talk back in the day with 1D. Oh, I've got some information for you today. You talking about something good coming your way? Oh, yes. Oh, yes. Oh, yes. Especially if you're college bound and all of that kind of good stuff. We got somebody going to be with us today that's really going to fix everything up for you. Now, I got some more information, too. We went into the studio yesterday, and we had Mountain Man to do his thing. And I'm going to tell you the truth. He cut up in that studio. Ooh, he did. And look, I might just let you hear some of it right now. What do you think about that? I might. Mountain Man. Now, he's going to be with us, believe it or not, in December in the green room. And we had him in the studio. We was in Southern Groove. Yeah, Southern Groove. All right. And he did it. He was groovy. Mountain Man was groovy in the studio yesterday. So if you would like to hear it, you know, I'll do that for you. No big thing. I'll be happy to let you hear. So I tell you what I'm going to do. Let's just start the show off with the Mountain Man, with the new one that he did. And you'll get a chance to hear a whole lot about that one a little bit later on. But so if you, let's go ahead and just do that, because Mountain Man, Pastor, actually his name is Pastor Everett Howard. And he goes by Mountain Man. I don't know how he got that Mountain Man thing, but he's the Mountain Man. Maybe he'll tell you sometime about how he got that name, Mountain Man, because I don't think he named himself. I think somebody named. But you want to hear it? Okay, well, let's just hear one of the things that he did on yesterday.

0: All right, now that's the new one going to be coming out with Mountain Man. Now, if you like that, all you have to do is just go ahead and give me a call, text it to me. You know, well, not a call, text it to me. Just text it. That's all you have to do. You know, and you can text it to 901-460-3031. Let us know how you like Mountain Man. He is a local artist. He is a local artist, and I've got the boss in with me today. Now I have to be careful about what I do, what I say, and all that kind of stuff. Cause I got Rachel with me today.
1: Thanks for having
0: me.
1: Rachel.
0: I'm so happy to have you with us today.
1: Yes.
0: I was telling everybody that we really have a lot going on today.
1: Mm-hmm.
0: We got guests in here, and then Mountain Man had to release his thing today.
1: That song.
0: Did you like that?
1: Great. I loved it.
0: Oh, all right.
1: I can't wait to hear more of it.
0: There you go. Look, Mountain Man, he is really something. He's a fantastic artist, I guarantee you. And I'm just so happy that I had the opportunity of being the first one to play it. Yeah, the first one to play it. We're gonna go ahead and get started with Great Gospel. Now, remember, we've got a lot going on today. And if I mess up, it's okay. It's okay, okay? Because it just happens that way. I just kind of, you know, you have to help me out, so everything gonna be all right. But I got Toya today, and she's doing something really, really great. We're gonna bring on.
1: Yeah, I can't wait to hear.
0: Yeah, we're gonna bring on her about 12:30.
1: Okay.
0: And she deals with the young people that, you know, help them to get going. And then she's at a church that's doing some great stuff. We're gonna have to get her pastor over here too. I got a whole lot of good stuff we got to talk about today. So, you know, we just gonna have ourselves good. But let's go ahead and get things going, because we're gonna start off Rachel with I got a couple of good crazy songs that I'm gonna play today. And, you know, I hadn't done any crazy stuff in a long time, so I'm going to do some crazy stuff. So the first thing we're going to do today is going to be real nice, because this one is very serious. I love Charles Fole. Charles Fole is fantastic, and the Charles Fole singers are real, real good, too, and mm-hmm. I like to hear them. So this one is going to be telling the Lord to make us over, because all of us, from time to time, none of us are perfect, and so we need him to make us over sometime.

my mind. I want him to use my heart. 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

0: If you die, make me over.
1: That's all. That's
0: if you jump, if you jump, if you jump, make, make.

0: All right, and that was the Brooklyn All-Stars doing that thing from way back in the day. Now, that one was real, real, real old, yes. God don't like it, and I don't either. All of the crazy stuff going on nowadays, I don't like it. God don't like it. I don't. You know, killing, God don't like it. Talking bad about people, God don't like it. I don't either. And if you like it, something's wrong with you. You need to go back. And let me remind you about something. You know, if you're going to the sanctuary and it just seems routine to you, let me give you some thoughts. First of all, if you want your worship at the sanctuary to be fantastic, pray before you get there. Then while you're driving, sing a song, worship God while you're on your way. Then another thing, don't leave late. Get there early so that you can help somebody else to smile. Then another thing you can do to make it not be routine, invite a friend or invite anybody. You can invite your enemy. Yeah, invite them. But most of all, bring your Bible. And while you're there, take some notes so you can remember what you heard. And then talk to people. That's cool. You know, talk to people. And when you're singing, sing out loud. Don't be ashamed to sing. Sing with the choir. Sing with the lead singer that's singing. Sing out, because that's worshiping and praising God. And then make sure that you let your pastor know that you want to be a part of things that's going on in the sanctuary. And when you leave there, apply the message that you've heard to your week. And guess what? Your worshiping, your Sunday, won't be routine. If that helped you, yeah, it will. Try it out. I guarantee you, you'll like it. Ain't that right, Rachel?
1: That sounds great.
0: I thought I'd just throw that in there. It's about 12:30, and I was telling you that we have a special guest. Actually, we have quite a few special guests in the studio
1: it's
0: with
1: a full
0: us today.
1: Studio,
0: yeah,
1: today.
0: Yeah. I mean, it's really full. We got Mountain Man is in here with us. We got Ruth from down in the Whitehaven area with us today. Yeah. And we got Whitney with us today. Whitney is over there looking good. And then we got Toya. Now, that's who we're going to be talking to. This young lady is doing some fantastic stuff, and I thought it would be great to have her to tell you what's going on. And you know, I love our children. Our children are fantastic. You can't do it. Well, God gave them to us because he knew what he was doing. We might not have known what he was doing, but he knew what he was doing. And we have Miss Toya Jackson with us today, and she's doing some great things. And I'm going to let her, you know, because I think what's going on is a college prep session, a tech session that's going on. And she is one of those that's doing, along with, I can't leave out my friend Ruth. Miss Ruth is here.
2: Yes, don't leave me out, Pastor Skip. Don't do me like that now, because we brought somebody new in the place. Well,
0: I got to, because I got to talk to Toya first, because I know I don't have no problem with you talking.
2: I might have to
0: coerce Toya into talking. Hey, Toya, how are you? Well, she got to get settled in, you know.
2: Yes, she does.
0: It just takes a minute, but she's gonna be all right if I can get her just come up a little bit closer to that mic, cause she got a soft voice. Now let's try this again. How you doing, Toya?
3: I'm wonderful, Pastor. How are you?
0: Well, I tell you what, I would be able to hear you if I turn your mic on. Now, what do you think about that?
2: Why you do it like that now, Pastor Ship? You already know she's nervous. You ain't making it no better. No better.
0: That's all right. Rachel is helping me out, so she let me know that I had to turn her mic on.
2: Thank you, Ms. Rachel.
0: I want to thank my producer. My producer is on the job today. You were telling me about the 22nd college prep. Is that right, Toya? The 22nd one?
3: Yes, sir. That's
0: okay.
3: Correct.
0: And Ruth It's probably got you working hard doing it, ain't she?
1: Always, yes.
0: Oh, yes, what I thought.
2: I'm very appreciative of her help and her assistance and trying to help our youth.
0: So what is this all about? Come on, what's happening and when is it going to happen?
2: It's going to happen on Saturday, September the 19th from 10 a.m. to 12 noon. It's the Institute for Success. That's in Whitehaven on 905 East Shelby Drive, Memphis, Tennessee, 38116. This is for high school, middle school, or any age kid that's along with their parent because they need your help. As far as FAFSA, Tennessee Lottery, college planning, trade, we want them to be productive citizens in society and be able to provide for themselves.
0: Okay, now tell me, what is Toya doing?
1: I am going to be one of the facilitators for this event. This is actually my third time participating at Greater Faith, and I'm excited about it. I will be speaking with the young people about finding a pathway to their future, whatever that may be, whether it's through entrepreneurship, whether it's through college or trade school.
0: Now, let me ask this. You said that you are helping youngsters. Are you helping them to get into college? Are you helping them to get ready for college? What is it you say you're a facilitator. So what is it you're actually trying to get these young people headed into or whatever?
1: Okay. My job is to meet the child where they are and to get them where they need to be.
0: Mm-hmm.
1: So that starts from getting them prepared for school, getting them through the process, and along with assisting them until the very end, until graduation.
0: Okay. So you actually start with them while they're in high school?
1: Yes.
0: Oh, okay. Okay.
1: I actually start with them when they're in the eighth grade.
0: Oh, in the eighth grade?
1: Eighth grade, yes.
0: So the ones that you are working with, preparing them, you start with them in the eighth grade and you keep up with them throughout the next 4 years?
1: Yes.
0: 4 or 5 years?
1: Yes, we do. We do college planning workshops. We do college tours, financial aid workshops. And we just assist them with whatever their journey is and make sure that they get, you know, what they need to be very successful.
0: Oh, okay. Well, now, do you help them prepare for the, what is the, these tests they have to take, you know?
2: ACT,
0: back in the day, we had ACT and then the SAT, and have they got another one?
2: Do they have another? I just know that's the ACT
0: just
2: and the
1: SAT.
0: Yeah, those are the ones they have to worry about. And now, one of them have a score of a 19 in yours. Then another was 100 and something. What's the difference? Do anybody know?
1: Well, there are two different tests. There's an ACT and there's an SAT. The ACT is the one that you're saying. It goes up to 36?
0: Yeah, I know it's something. 36. Yeah, I know it was the one that had that low number, but the other one has the high number.
1: Mm-hmm. And it's very important for each student to take both tests because you're testing two different ways.
0: Oh.
1: And you could be a different test taker, so we want to make sure that we make sure that you get the score that you need for the appropriate test that you do best at.
0: Well, see that I didn't know. I knew it was two tests, but I didn't know the reason for the two tests. So it's best to just go ahead and take both of them.
1: I encourage students to take both.
0: Oh, okay. Now, are those tests expensive? Or do you have to pay to take them?
2: Their senior year, they get one free test, correct?
1: That's correct.
2: While they in, 11th or 10th grade, they get to take a practice test?
1: That's correct.
2: But that does not count, or it does count?
1: It does count.
0: Yes. All of them count, no matter when they take it, doesn't it?
1: So once they get the score that they need, that's it.
0: So they can take it again if they didn't get the score that they wanted to achieve.
2: Correct. But yes, it is a fee.
0: See, a lot of people don't know this. See, a lot of people think you just take it one time and that's it. But if you didn't achieve the goal that you wanted, you can go back and take it again.
2: Absolutely.
0: Okay, that's good. Now, what is, Ruth, what is a FAFSA?
2: That's FAFSA. And that is the Federal Aid free student assistance.
0: That sounds logical. This is what you need
2: to fill out so that you can get money, so that you can get scholarships, that you can get grants, you can get Pell Grants, work study. This is what the school needs so that they can give you money for school. And that is what you want. You want to get free money for school so that when you get out of school, you won't have a lot of loan or debt to pay. And that's how I based my decision off of which school I went to. Who gave me the full ride or full tuition scholarship?
0: Well, bad as I hate to say this, there are some countries that a student don't have to pay to go to college. You know, it would be nice if that was in America, but right now, most students that comes out of college has a debt.
2: Unfortunately, that's
0: true. Yeah, and that's not good at all. Okay, but this FAFSA will help them.
2: Yes, and they also have to have their parents' financial information, tax information to fill this out. So it's a joint effort. They can't do it by themselves. Yeah. They have to have that.
0: Got to have the parents' involvement. Uh-huh, yeah.
2: To fill it out. And they have to have a pen for both of them to sign it, since it's income and documentation. And they submit it to their different schools that they want to apply for. And it's best to apply as early as possible so that you can get access to, I guess, as much money as possible. Because if you wait till the last minute, all of the federal money can be gone.
0: Wait a minute.
2: It's only a limited amount now. So the early bird catches the worm.
0: Wait a minute. Are you trying to tell me that the federal runs out of money?
2: Yes. I think you knew that. Yes. It's only a set amount of money. And you know,
0: all the money we give them and they run out of money?
2: Of course. We have the Tennessee lottery. And then
0: so
2: we
0: they are just a lot, so much money. And when that's gone, that's it.
2: That's it. Yeah. Okay. You have to do it every year that you go to
0: school. Okay, well, how do we get this lottery money? How do the kid get that? Because we hear so much about all of this gambling that's going on, and this money that the state makes off the lottery is going to help colleges, help kids in their college venture. Well, how in the world, why should they, if all of this is available, why should they owe a debt when they come? I don't need to ask you that. But how do they go about getting the lottery money?
2: That's based on your ACT scores or SAT. It's also on your GPA, which is your grade point average. That's why it behooves you to try to make A's and B's.
0: Mm-hmm.
2: And that's how they qualify for you to get this money after you fill out your FAFSA.
0: Mm-hmm.
2: Based on your
0: GPA. You got to do that one first. You got to do the FAFSA, the federal money first, and then you have to go for the lottery.
2: Yes, that's a part of FAFSA, when you fill that out, that qualifies you to get the lottery. So I was a recipient of the lottery scholarship.
0: So the parents and the child need to have this information so they can work together to make it work for them.
2: Yes, to complete it out.
0: Okay, now, Toya, I see here it says college planning. How do you help them to plan for college? Now, they got the money. They got the FAFSA, whatever that is. They got the lottery money. Now they got the plan, what they're going to do. What's going on with the college planning?
1: Well, we have workshops, and each individual student has a different plan. Mm-hmm. So according to what they desire to do, whether they want to be a doctor, whether they want to be a nurse, we come up with a plan for them to get there.
0: Mm-hmm.
1: So whether that's taking additional classes during high school or taking college ACT or SAT prep just to get them the scores that they need.
0: Mm-hmm.
1: So that's a part of
0: That's part of the planning. Mm-hmm. Okay. Yes. Now we're getting down to the last thing that I see on here. And it's not college, but it says trade school. So you're trying to tell me that some of our youngsters don't necessarily need to go to college, they need to go to a trade school. How do you come about with that?
1: Well, I think that's up to the individual. Mm-hmm. Each child has a different path that they take. And there's funding out there at TCAT. That's one school that they can go to. Usually it's free.
0: Mm-hmm. Mm-hmm.
1: And even for adults, if you're over 23 years old and you have an interest in going back to school, there's funding for you to go back to school to learn a trade or just to finish up what you started.
0: Oh, right. Now that's a good one, too. So, because I know that every person that's living, everybody's not going to go to college.
2: No, they're not.
0: But they do need a way to support themselves. So,
2: yes,
0: trade school is one of the ways that they can do that.
2: Yes. AC, heating, plumbing.
0: Yeah, yeah.
1: They make a lot of money, too.
2: They do, and it's a need. And they can kind of charge you what they want to charge you because you need it, especially in this heat.
0: Now, thank you, Ruth. Thank you so very, very much. Now, how do they register for this college prep session?
2: It's on the Eventbrite website, and it's also on Facebook as well, too. Now, just go to eventbrite.com and look for the
1: 22nd college.
0: See. Now,
2: Toya, thank you. I need
0: help
2: your
0: help. Help her out.
2: I need your help. Thank you for helping.
0: I'm going to tell you the truth. But you can go to eventbrite.com and register. Or you can go on Facebook. Now, when they go to Facebook, what they look for? They look for your page. Whose page?
2: They look for the 22nd college prep tech session.
0: Thank you, Toya.
2: Thank you, Toya.
0: We'll get it straight in a minute. But if you need more information, you'll be able to call what number, Ruth?
2: 901-345-9959.
0: And if you do that, that would be great. I'll tell you what we're going to do. We're going to get ready to go back into some great gospel music. And then hold on just a minute because I might have another question I want to ask. But in the meantime, let's hear some more great gospel music. And I think Aretha Franklin is coming your way right now.

0: Now, you know, that was way back in the day, and I guarantee you that was done by James Cleveland and Aretha Franklin. I'm going to tell you, that's a moving song. That's one that will, you know, bring back good spiritual memories, because precious memories, there's nothing like memories. You know, I love memories. I love thinking about what God has done for me in the past. Those are great memories. Then I realize what He's going to do for me in the future. I'm supposed to get back to, okay. I know what you're talking. I hear you out there. I'm doing the best I can. Okay. So let's get back to our guest. We have Ruth here with us today.
1: Hi.
0: From down in the Whitehaven area. And we have Toya. And where are you from? What area are you from, Toya?
1: I'm from the East Memphis area.
0: East Memphis area. Yes. So we got East and West. We got it going good. Okay, now your sanctuary, Ruth.
1: Greater Faith Temple.
0: Okay.
1: Bishop Olester Johnson.
0: Wait a minute. I thought he was pastor the last time he was here. What done happened?
1: He has upgraded.
0: So oh, Bishop, come on now. Oh, good grief. Wow. Okay. All right. Bishop now. All right.
1: Yes, Bishop.
0: Tell Bishop I'm so proud of him.
1: Okay. I can do that.
0: All right.
1: Yeah, y'all took over the interview last time. That's all right, though.
0: Yeah, I got to have him back again, too, because that's the only way we can quieten you down. And now, Toya, what's the name of your sanctuary that you worship in?
2: It's Greater Harvest Church under the leadership of Dr. Renato Ward.
0: Oh, okay. So, you got a good pastor?
2: I have a wonderful pastor.
0: He's doing some great things out there?
2: Doing some awesome things.
0: Well, he need to come down here and tell me about it.
2: I will let him know.
0: All right, then. That sounds like a winner. Okay, let's get back to our college information there, because we just received a text that somebody did not know that you could take the boat over again, you know.
1: Yeah.
0: So good. So we are happy to share that with them. And then another, I think it was, who is that, Ron Buck, that say he's enjoying as well?
1: Thank you, Ron, for listening in.
0: And he enjoys the Mountain Man. We got to play Mountain Man again. He got a Christmas song coming up. You know, we recorded a Christmas song. Thank you, I can do Christmas in September.
1: Absolutely.
0: Well, everybody else is doing it. They all put out Christmas stuff and stuff. Yeah, I'll do that too. So before we get out here today, we're gonna do that one. But also, let me say this too, because I know I'm interviewing you, but I got to say this because Mountain Man is in here, so I don't want to, you know. December the 6th, in the green room. Now I've got a special guest. I don't want to make them too nervous, but I got a special guest going to be in the green room, along with Mountain Man, Elizabeth King, and the Jubilee Hummingbirds. That's going to be, ooh, you talking about a sing out. That's going to be fantastic. And then we got a special guest. Our CEO, he plays the guitar. He's super bad.
1: Oh, wow.
0: Yeah, he's super bad. And his name is Robbie Grant.
1: Okay.
0: But I ain't revealed, you know, the other name, you know, it's two RGs, you know.
1: Two RGs.
0: So right, I'm going to have two RGs on the show.
1: Okay.
0: Okay.
1: Looking forward to this.
0: Oh, what you talking about? They're going to be it's going to be a fantastic show.
1: Fantastic.
0: Yeah, December the 6th. So put that on your calendar now.
1: About that, you sure to post it.
0: Yeah, oh yeah, no doubt about it. I got to let everybody know
1: promote.
0: What's going on. Yeah, we got the two RGs. The two RGs.
1: All right now.
0: Hey, that's pretty cool. I just came up with that one.
1: All right, Pastor Phil.
0: How about that? Oh, that's pretty cool. Okay, now, since we were talking about what information you want to share about this college prep that's going to be happening on the 19th of this month, which is very close.
1: Yes, it's just a free event that we want.
0: It's what?
1: Free. We're not charging.
0: Great googly moo.
1: Free information.
3: Wow.
1: For the community. It's open to the community. Anyone that wants to come can attend this.
3: Wow.
1: They want their parents to come.
3: Now, the main thing is, if the child is going to come, parent must, should and must come with them. Because it's information for both.
1: It is.
3: Because they what's that? The FAFSA.
1: FAFSA,
3: or whatever, FAFSA, whatever that is.
1: But if your parent can attend, we still want the child to attend. But yes, we would like both to attend.
3: Yeah, it's best for both. Because in order to get the FAFSA,
1: yeah, they need
3: both of them
1: got
3: to do it. And
1: absolutely.
3: Then the Tennessee Lottery, both of them got to do it.
1: Yes, they need that information.
3: So parents, go on with that child. Help that child.
1: Parents and need your help.
3: Now, this starts at the eighth grade, right?
4: Well, you, no, they, my they start, program start, starts
3: yeah,
4: at the eighth
3: starts
4: grade.
3: At eighth grade where you can monitor them and getting them ready.
1: Really starts at first grade kindergarten.
3: Oh, come on, Ruth.
1: You got to prep them, make them sure they're getting ready, know how to read, write, and arithmetic. Is that what they used to tell you? Your ABCs, your 1, 2, 3.
3: You know, when I was going to school, 2 + 2 = 4. All I had to do, teacher say, okay, 1, what is 2 + 2? I said, 4. Now they want me to explain why I got 4.
1: Yeah, you got to work it out.
3: Why should I explain when it's automatic? I think somebody's just making some money off of that. I think that's all it is.
1: But yes, because they have changed the way that they do.
3: Common sense, because, you know, I used, what was that, their multiplication tables? They took you from 1 through 12. When you got that, you got the basics of all of the numbers you need. Now they want to know why you got, why you got 12. You got to come up with a reason why you got, I didn't do it. Somebody told me to do it.
1: Right.
3: Well,
1: right.
3: But you help these kids, right?
1: Yes, we
3: do. To get over these humps that they have to go through with. Mm-hmm. And I think that's fantastic. Now, this, to register, give us that information again.
1: You're going to go to eventbrite.com and look for the 22nd College Preparatory Tech Session to register.
3: Okay. Now, that's one way. That's one way. Mm-hmm. Or you can call
1: 901-345-9959. 901-345-9959.
3: Now, if you really want to get your child started in the eighth grade stuff, get them going, you need to talk with Toya, right?
1: Yes, that's correct.
3: So
1: you can get them in the right place.
3: Now, Toya, where are you? How can they get in touch with you?
2: They can call our church at 9. I'm sorry, I should have told you. We have a program. It's Faith and Future College Prep Program, which starts with the eighth graders.
3: Uh-huh.
2: And we go through college and beyond.
3: Uh-huh.
2: And we have bi-weekly workshops on the first and the third Wednesday from 6:30 to 8:15. We have guest speakers there.
3: Mm.
2: We have ACT workshops. We have FAFSA workshops. We do college tours.
3: Oh, wow.
2: We have professionals that come in and they work with the kids on different professions.
3: Mm.
2: But if you would like to find more information about that program, you can reach us at 901-794-5683, and that's Greater Harvest Church.
3: Wait a minute. You know, somebody just they do me like this all the time. They ain't got their pencil. They say, oh, you got my pencil. You just going too fast. Now, I want you to do that one more time because now I think, you got your pen? You got your pencil? Okay, good. We're getting ready to get. Now, she's going to do it slow, okay? Now, she's going to give you the address, and then she's going to give you the phone number, okay? You ready? Get ready to write it down. Okay, Toya.
2: All right. That's Greater Harvest Church at 3509 Boxdale. And our phone number is 901-794-5683.
3: All right. You got it, didn't you? Okay. I'm glad you did. We're so happy to have you ladies with us today, giving us all this good information.
1: Thank you. Appreciate you for taking time.
3: And any time you're doing something good for us, residents here in the city, let us know, because we like to get this information out. And like Davey said, he didn't know that you could do certain things. So this is what Gospel Talk do, try to give you information that would help our young people to succeed and grow stronger and stronger in education and knowledge. Thank you so much, Toya.
2: Well, thank you for having me.
1: Thank you so much, Ruth. Pastorship is always a pleasure. Thank you, because you don't have to do that. I appreciate your platform. I really do.
3: And thank you, Whitney, for being here, although you didn't say nothing. Come here, Whitney. Come here, Whitney. Get to that mic right there and say hello, everybody.
5: Hi, everyone.
3: Thank you, Whitney. See there? She said she wasn't going to say nothing. I got it, didn't I? I did it. We're going to get back to some great gospel music right about now.

0: All right, and that was the Clark Sisters coming your way with the You Brought the Sunshine. Yes, you did. You know, we had a wonderful time a moment ago talking to two wonderful young ladies that is doing such great things right here in the city of Memphis. And that's what we do. We just do that because we want you to be well informed and get all the information that's happening around here. And I want to thank my producer today. I got a fantastic producer today.
1: Oh, thank you. That was a great interview.
0: Yeah,
1: it's
0: so wonderful to hear
1: this work that these ladies are doing.
0: Yes, yes, yes.
1: And I was just talking to her. She said that she keeps in touch with a lot of the people after they go to college.
0: Right.
1: So I think that's really special.
0: It is. Yeah. Because, you know, it means a lot to these young people to have somebody that's caring about them like that. And it's just fantastic. I just love it. But I tell you one thing. I'd like to remind some people about something that's going to be going on. And I think one of them is Ghana Fest is going to be happening.
1: That's right. The end of the month.
0: Yeah. Let's see who's going to tell us. Somebody's going to tell us about it right now.
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0: All right. Thank you so much, Miss Shelby. You are right on time telling us about this. You're listening to WYXR 91.7 FM Memphis. And if you're enjoying what's going on now, all of the good information we're sharing with you, and all you have to do is just text us. You can text us at 901-460-3031, and we certainly will appreciate it. That lets us know that you're still listening to us out there. In the meantime, we want to remind you that at 2 o'clock, Baroque Down Palace is going to be coming your way with some more good oldies and some of their oldies and goodies on the other side of the fence. I play one side, and believe it or not, on the other side is Baroque Down Palace, and he plays some real good old music too.
1: You know that?
0: Yeah,
1: he finds some great old.
0: Yeah, he really does. Mm-hmm. And I love listening to him, and I believe if you keep on listening, you'll love listening to him too. I was telling you about what was going to be happening on the 6th of December.
1: Yes.
0: Yeah, and I was telling you about Mountain Man. You know, he's one of those fellows that nobody has been talking about much, but he's a fantastic artist.
1: That song that you played at the beginning of the show was amazing.
0: Yeah, yeah. And, you know, I like to bring to the forefront those people that haven't been given much accolades to, and I know they're good. And so, you know, he got a Christmas song. He wrote it himself.
1: Wow. I can't wait to hear it.
0: And I think what we're going to do, let's go ahead and listen to him now. And he might be listening. What do you think?
1: I think so.
0: All right, then let's see if we can now. If you like this song, now remember, now all you have to do is just dial 901-460-3031. Text us, and tell us that you're enjoying it. Okay, let's do it.

0: All right, and that was the new one by Mountain Man. Was he listening? You think he was listening? Come on, let's see.
1: I think he was. Let's ask him
0: if he was listening.
1: Were you listening, Mountain Man?
0: Come on over here to this. Yeah, he was in his studio here. He was listening over there.
2: Yeah, I was listening.
0: You were listening?
2: Yeah, it sounds pretty good now.
0: Well, you know something, for one thing, you have a fantastic voice. You really do.
2: And thank you. Now, I don't care what the devil say, Jesus is real.
0: All right,
2: he
0: yes, he is.
2: Me with this voice, you know,
0: yes.
2: I want to use it for his purpose, you know, to spread the good news
0: yes.
2: of the gospel of Jesus Christ.
0: Well, I am so happy that you're doing that. And, I'm happy to be working with you. I like to work with our local artists.
2: Amen.
0: RG, the two RGs, the RG duo is going to be with you in December.
2: All right.
0: I have a hard time keeping a secret. You know that, don't you?
2: Well, you know.
0: I'd be thinking I'm keeping a secret, and I'd be to spill the beans before I know it.
2: That's all right. It's all right, because it's a good thing, you know. What's on the inside gonna come out?
0: Yeah.
2: If it's good,
0: it's all right. It's all right if it come on out.
2: Oh yeah.
0: Well, we're certainly happy to have you with us today, to debut your music, and I think it's just wonderful.
2: Amen. I'm happy to be here. I just want to give a shout out to my wife, Diane Everett. She suffered with cancer, and, you know, we want to keep her in prayer.
0: Yes,
2: yes. Pray for her, you know, Diane Everett. Hold on.
0: Yeah.
2: Hold on.
0: Yeah.
2: Help is on the way.
0: Oh,
2: thank
0: yes.
2: you, Jesus.
0: Yeah, we will be sending up prayers for your wife, Diane. And that's, you tell her, I appreciate her letting me work with you.
2: Oh, yeah.
0: Yeah, we appreciate that.
2: Amen.
0: Yeah, so I love your music. I love your music, and I'm hoping, praying others that are listening will love it too.
2: Oh yeah.
0: So I'm gonna let them hear it. Okay.
2: All right then.
0: I'm gonna let. Thank you for being with us today.
2: And I appreciate you for opening the door for me.
0: All right then.
2: Amen.
0: All right, we're gonna get back to some great gospel music right about now.

0: S's on. You know how that is. But I do things like that. I think the soloist on that one was Chris Thompson. Chris okay. Thompson, yeah. Uh-huh. It's on the Al Green album that was put out a few years ago. I think about 1983.
1: Wow, okay.
0: Yes, 1983. And that was Chris Thompson doing the leading on that. Al Green has a fantastic choir. You know that,
1: yes,
0: don't you?
1: Does.
0: Yeah,
1: yes.
0: Has a fantastic choir. We're gonna do something there. I think I might be able to do it. If it don't come out right, you know I'd have messed up again, don't you? That's what I do that sometimes. It's just par for the course.

0: And that was the Jubilee Hummingbirds, the legendary Jubilee Hummingbirds from with their new one that's called Eyes to See. And the Lord gave him eyes to see. They got some more that they're working on. It's going to be coming out with, too. And you'll get a chance to hear that during December the 6th.
1: Yes.
0: They really got... you know that's going to be a good lineup.
1: Uh-huh. Oh,
0: I'm looking forward to that without a doubt.
1: It's going to be very special.
0: And I think what I need to do is remind you, because sometime, you know, you were doing good for a while, and then you forgot because we didn't remind you. So I want to remind you that you can do this.
2: 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We'll pick it up, you'll get a tax break, and the music keeps rolling. 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
0: And thank you very much. Sure, you can do that. You know, you don't have to wait to the fund drive for you to do that. You can do that anytime. Get that old clunker out of the driveway. You know, it's just saying it's last days for you. You're not going to use it anyway. So all you have to do is just give us a call, and we'll be happy to get that thing out of your driveway, out of your backyard, or whatever the case may be. And you'll be doing something great for us here at WYXR. We're going to go back to great gospel music right about now.

0: All right, we started that one off with Anything That I Could Ever Want. And of course, you know who that was.
1: Yes.
0: Nothing but Sacred Soul singer Elizabeth King. Yeah. And, oh, she's going to be featured as well on December the 6th.
1: Wow.
0: I know I'm saying it early, but I just want you to put it on your calendar because that's going to be on a Sunday afternoon.
1: Okay, it's going to be in the afternoon.
0: Yes, all Sunday right. afternoon right here at the Green Room.
1: That's such a great room to hear any concert. And I've seen Miss King in that room before, and it's just...
0: And it's so,
1: I think I've seen her in there twice
0: It's
1: before.
0: So comfortable. That's yes. that's the good part about it. It is yes. so comfortable. And if
1: and it's you, intimate.
0: Yes,
1: you know, it's,
0: yes, yes, yes. And you can move about, and mm-hmm. you get a chance to be up close with the artists and to meet them. You know, it's just a fantastic place.
1: It is.
0: So,
1: it's a great place to see a show.
0: I love you know, operating in the Green Room. Mm-hmm. It's just plain fantastic. So the Elizabeth King going to be there, and then we know the Hummingbird is going to be there, and then we're introducing Mountain Man.
1: Mountain Man.
0: Yeah.
1: You do not want to miss Mountain Man.
0: And then we got special guests. But I have to admit, by the time it gets a little bit closer, I'm gonna have to tell it. I'm just busting over with it. It's gonna be so wonderful. So we have four fantastic artists that night, and I'm introducing one, and the other one is a surprise. But the surprise is gonna it's just the bubble is gonna burst sometime. I know in November last October it might bust. I don't know. But I am so happy to. Just to talk about it. But then after that, we went to down in Macomb, Mississippi, and there we found the William Brothers. Now, the William Brothers, I met them back in the 70s.
1: Really?
0: Yeah, when I was with the other radio station, mm-hmm. KWAM 990, and we used to bring the Jackson Southern Airs to Memphis.
1: Yes.
0: And the William Brothers were the younger brothers to the older Jackson Southern Airs.
1: Oh,
0: yeah.
1: Wow.
0: And so they would started coming up with the Jackson Southern Airs, and then they became so profound we started booking them on their own shows here in Memphis.
1: Wow.
0: And we had the opportunity of having some of the William Brothers. They stayed at our house for one night. Yeah,
1: really?
0: Yeah,
1: how fun.
0: Yeah, it was really fantastic.
1: I were happy to be with you.
0: They were, and yes. we had the opportunity of going to Macomb, and we met them down there. Yeah, at their home. See, now the Jackson Southern Airs, actually they're out of Macomb, Mississippi.
1: Okay,
0: but they use the Jackson, the biggest city close to Macomb.
1: I see.
0: Yes.
1: Okay,
0: uh-huh.
1: That's why they're the Jackson.
0: Right.
1: Okay.
0: But when the William Brothers start singing, they just use their family name. Jackson Southern Airs is full of Williams.
1: Yeah.
0: But, you know, they sang a song back in the day called Too Late.
1: Mm-hmm.
0: That was such a beautiful song. I might just pull that out and play it before we go off.
1: Let's hear it.
0: The Jackson Southern Airs played that song, and it was a reminder, don't neglect your parents, because by the time you come to your senses, it might be too late.
1: Mm.
0: That means honor your parents. That was a fantastic song. So I might just do that before we leave here today. But you know, it has really been fun. I got a great producer that day.
1: It's been right on it. So much going on.
0: Yes.
1: Fun time.
0: Yes, yes, it's fantastic. We're gonna go ahead and get back to some more great gospel music around about now.

0: All right. I've got a home if I just keep on praying. We're going to keep on with great gospel music because we just about in about time for us to get out here. I think the boss is in here with me today, okay? Y'all know that. That's Rachel. Rachel, that's my boss. She done run the clock up on us.
1: You know,
0: she had so much going on today. She just run the clock. We had a wonderful time, but I got to do this one. This one, the Jackson Southern Airs. I haven't done it in a long time, and I want to remind you: don't let this happen to you. Okay, just listen.

0: thought I'd throw that in because one thing you should always do, remember your parents. When you get out on your own, you still have the same parents. Go and visit them sometime. Go talk to them. Make them feel good, because you know something? They made you to be what you are today. Don't let it be too late. I have to admit, you have been a fantastic producer today.
1: Oh, well, you make it easy.
0: We've had a wonderful time. We're going to have to get out of here because Baroque Down Palace is going to be starting up in a few more minutes, about 5 more minutes. And I really didn't get an opportunity to get our last prayer in. We get some of it in, but we're going to have to get out of here. Anything you want to tell everybody for the weekend?
1: Well, I like what you just were telling me in Mountain Man about how when you lift other people up, it lifts yourself up.
0: Yeah,
1: I think that's really special, and it's important to remember.
0: Thank you so very much. Remember that when you, as our producer says, and it is so true, if you lift others up, then you automatically rise with them. I'm going to pray for you, and you pray for me, and if we pray for each other, we'll have a fantastic weekend. Go to the sanctuary and worship your God. Pray for me, and I'll pray for you.

0: You've been listening to Gospel Talk Back in the Day with 1D, also known as Pastor Ship. I hope something has been said or done that will make your day more meaningful. Go to the sanctuary tomorrow and worship and praise your God. Just like Johnny Ray Daniels, he'll tell you and show you exactly how to do it. Tell them, Johnny.
1: Thank you, Lord. Thank you, Lord.

0: Ooh, this is Cosmic Charlie. You know what I do? I listen to WYXR every day. And you know what you're doing? 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
1: I know that it needs spring.
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3: Welcome to another edition of the Baroque Down Palace, brought to you by WYXR Radio out of Memphis, Tennessee. Raised by sound, I am your host, Patrick Sansone, here with another hour of music from the 1960s and 1970s. Music that features orchestral elements in the arrangements. Strings, flutes, woodwinds, harpsichords, all these kinds of things. We play pop, we play rock, we play soul, we play folk, and we love to play all the genres that fall in between. That's some of our favorite stuff here at the show. We're going to get started with Paul McCartney and Wings from their commercial breakthrough album, Band on the Run, from 1972. This is the title track to that album here on the Baroque Down Palace.

That is Isaac Hayes with his cover of the big hit by Jackson 5, Never Can Say Goodbye, which he recorded in 1971 for his album Black Moses, a record that he recorded at Stax in Memphis, Tennessee in 1971, while he was also working on the soundtrack to the film Shaft. The song was written by songwriter and actor Clifton Davis, originally intended for the Supremes, but the executives at Motown decided to give it to the Jackson 5 and was one of their biggest hits. This version, recorded by Isaac Hayes, was also released as a single and reached number 5 on the R&B charts and was arranged by Isaac Hayes and arranger Johnny Allen, who had also worked together on Hot Buttered Soul and the soundtrack to Shaft. We started the set with Paul McCartney and Wings from Band on the Run. We heard the title track, featuring an orchestral arrangement for 60 pieces by producer and arranger Tony Visconti, known for his work producing records for David Bowie in the 1970s, as well as T-Rex, and providing arrangements, beautiful arrangements, for albums by folk singer Ralph McTell. And Tony Visconti at this time was married to the singer Mary Hopkin, who Paul McCartney had worked with producing her album Postcard, which featured the huge hit Those Were the Days. After Wings, we heard Cream with Passing the Time from their album Wheels of Fire from 1968, a song written by Cream drummer Ginger Baker along with jazz pianist Mike Taylor, who was a friend of Ginger Baker's and on the London jazz scene. Mike Taylor only recorded a handful of albums before his untimely death in 1969 when he drowned in the River Thames. The orchestral elements on the track and on this whole album were performed by members

This was before they leaned into their more traditional instrumentation for albums like Will the Circle Be Unbroken, just a few years later. And we ended the set with Isaac Hayes and Never Can Say Goodbye from Black Moses. Let's get into our second set of music here. This is the artist Tony Hazard with How She's Making Out here on the Baroque Down Palette.

0: That is the British folk singer Sandy Denny with a song Solo from her 1974 album Like an Old Fashioned Waltz. This was her third solo album after leaving the band Fairport Convention. And several of her Fairport Convention bandmates appear on this album, including Richard Thompson on guitar, Dave Pegg on bass, Danny Thompson also playing bass, Dave Maddox on drums. And the string arrangement was done by the string arranger Harry Robinson, who had done the string arrangement on the song River Man by Nick Drake on his Five Leaves Left album. Both that album and this album, as well as her previous solo records, were recorded at the great studio Sound Techniques in London, which was the home base for a lot of the English folk rock classics from this period. And that is Richard Thompson playing the guitar solo on this particular track. We started the set with British singer-songwriter Tony Hazard with the song How She's Making Out from his debut album. Tony Hazard sings Tony Hazard from 1969. Tony Hazard, known mostly as a songwriter for other artists, he wrote songs for Manfred Mann, The Hollies, The Tremolos, Herman's Hermits, Lulu, and The Yardbirds. And he wrote a song called Fox on the Run, which has become a bluegrass standard. He also sang background vocals on Elton John's albums Tumbleweed Connection and Honky Chateau in the early 1970s. But this song was from his debut album from 1969 as a singer and artist in his own right. After that, it was an artist named Trevor Dandy with Don't You Cry, Little Tree, from an album of the same name, released in 1970, a very hard record to find. Only 2,000 copies were pressed at its initial release. He was originally born in Jamaica and moved to Toronto in the 1960s and was a gospel singer and wanted to make a record to sell to members of his congregation. Teamed up with Canadian producer Paul Zaza, and together they created this really interesting gospel, folk, soul hybrid album, which became a collector's item over the years. Paul Zaza basically disappeared from the music scene for decades, but reappeared in 2017 with a new album called Sing Hallelujah. After that, it was Johnny Nash with How Good It Is. This was the B-side to his huge hit, I Can See Clearly Now, released in 1972. Recorded in Jamaica, Johnny Nash was an American singer-songwriter born in Texas and was one of the first American performers to embrace reggae music and actually moved to Jamaica in the 1960s, and collaborated with Bob Marley and the Wailers early in his career and their career. One of the first American artists to record in Jamaica. His song, I Can See Clearly Now, was also recorded by reggae legend Jimmy Cliff. But this song, the B-side, How Good It Is, released in 1972. And we ended the set with Sandy Denny and the song Solo. We're going to take a short break, but we will be back with a lot more music on the Baroque Down Palace right after this.
1: 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And that's not just soul music. 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

Welcome back to the show. Let's get into set number three with a band called the Erevans. This is World of You here on the Baroque Down Palace.

That's Harry Nilsson with a song called Something True from his 1976 album Sandman, his 12th album. This song was written by Harry Nilsson along with songwriter and arranger Perry Botkin Jr. Perry Botkin Jr. also provided the string arrangement for the track and for the album. They had worked together previously on his second album, Pandemonium Shadow Show, in 1967. Perry Botkin Jr. Was an arranger for film, television, also arranged for artists like Bobby Darin, Harper's Bazaar, The Letterman, and so on, and composed a couple of very big tracks in popular culture. He wrote the song Nadia's Theme, which became the theme song to the soap opera The Young and the Restless, and he also contributed to the album Bongo Rock by the incredible Bongo Band, which is one of the most sampled albums in hip-hop history. And we started the set with the Avirons with World of You. The Avirons were a teenage pop band in the late 60s from St. Louis who were able to get the attention of EMI Records and the Beatles and the Beatles Circle in 1968, traveling to London and recording some demos at EMI and meeting George Harrison, Paul McCartney, Peter Asher, and several people in the Beatles Circle, which led to a record deal with EMI, and they recorded this single, World of You, which was released as a single on Parlophone in England in 1969. They recorded a full-length album, but the record was shelved by EMI before its release and remained in obscurity until it was finally released in the early 2000s. After that, we heard Lee Hazelwood from his Cowboy in Sweden album with Leather and Lace, a duet with singer Nina Lazell. That was followed up by I Believe in Miracles by Mark Campani. This was a big hit for the Jackson Sisters from Detroit in 1973 and became a dance floor classic, but this is the original version by the writer of the song, Mark Campani himself, which is a very obscure single, which he released in 1974. And we ended the set with Harry Nilsson and Something True, and that brings us to the end of another edition of the Baroque Down Palace. Thank you so much for spending this hour with me. It is always my pleasure to bring this music to you each and every week. And check us out at Instagram, Baroque Down Palace, where you can see information about playlists, archived episodes, and some tidbits about some of the artists that we play on the show. And please go to www.baroquedownpalace.com where you can stream archived episodes of the show, and please sign up for our new monthly newsletter. We're going to go out here with the artist Bill Withers from his album Still Bill from 1972. This is Let Me In Your Life here on the Baroque Down Palace. Let

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Man, this shit colder than it ever could have been. I'm talking ice cold. Welcome to the QTA, where everything is everything. Just take your time to unplug from the matrix.

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What's up, everybody? 4 o'clock. It's the right time. You're on the right station. Time for the baddest old school R&B show in all the land, The Perfect Cut. I am your host, B.A. the DJ, coming to you live from the Crosstown Concourse, Midtown Memphis, Tennessee. The word for today is hot. H-O-T-T-T. Baby, it's hot out there. Frying eggs on the sidewalk, birds walking, miserably hot. So, whatever you do, stay hydrated, keep cool, stay in the shade. But while you're doing all that, turn the volume up way past 9, listening to these rhythmic sounds that I'm putting down every Saturday from 4 to 6 Central Standard Time. I bring you the best in old school R&B grooves. 70s, 80s, a little bit of the 90s, no rap, nothing slow, just the groove that makes you move real smooth, all right? Happy Labor Day weekend to everybody. Hope you're having a good time. And people are asking me, you getting on that grill? I was like, no, sir. I can't do it. It's too hot. So maybe this sushi spot. Hell, I'm on the way, baby, in a couple of hours. You know what I need. Keep it cool, nice cold Kieran and a couple of rolls and it'll be good. But for the next 2 hours, I'm going to bring you this jams. Keep up with us on the social media platforms, Facebook and Instagram, WYXR_Memphis, or X, formerly known as Twitter, WYXR_Memphis, or just give us a call, 460-3031. 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Speaking of that, the 12th through the 19th, we've got our fall fun drive coming up. 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We just had the 901 Fest, got the Memphis Fest, Raised by Sound Fest. The Beale Street Cigar Festival is today downtown in the street, Peabody Place between Havana Mix and WC Handy Park. So lots going on. Enjoying your Labor Day weekend, but enjoy this music too. I'm gonna step back, turn the music up, and let the OJs minister to you. I love music, and I hope you do too. WYXR 91.7 FM, Memphis. Let's go.

special shout out to Rob Hunter and all the people down at Havana Mix, Robustos by Havana Mix, the 11th annual Beale Street Cigar Festival, live entertainment, vendors, food, just an all-around good time tonight and tomorrow. 250 Peabody Place in the street between Havana Mix and WC Handy Park, right off of B.B. King Boulevard, which is formerly 3rd Street. Be down there. Come down. Hang out.

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Well, hi there. This is Carla Thomas. And if you didn't know it, you're listening to WYXR 91.7 in Memphis. You're raised by sound.

5 o'clock. 1 hour down. 1 hour to go on the baddest old school R&B show in all the land, The Perfect Cut. I am B.A. the DJ coming to you live from the Crosstown Concourse. Midtown Memphis, Tennessee. It's hot out here, but these grooves got it cool. Actually, the grooves might make it hot. Might make you get up and shake some. Might make you move some. Might make you want to go clean some. I don't know. Whatever, keep locked and loaded right here. 91.7 on the FM dial. 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You can listen to us anywhere. Anywhere, all over the country. I get shout outs and requests from all over the country every week. So tell a neighbor, tell a friend. It's catching on. 91.7 is hot. Okay. Got lots more good music. Donny Hathaway and Roberta Fry. You Are My Heaven. The greats. Incomparable. Fantastic music. We're going to keep it going. Stick and stay. Tell somebody what's going on. 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That's how we do it. Shout out to everybody having a good time out there at the 11th annual Beale Street Cigar Fest. Rob Hunter doing that thing, bringing the cigar culture to town, which I'm gladly a part of. Cameo! I just want to be 91.7 FM.

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BA the DJ. 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

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Raised by Sound.

All right. That's all the time we got for today's show. Thank you so much for riding this train. I hope you enjoyed the music as much as I enjoyed bringing it to you. Remember, I'm here every Saturday, 4 to 6 Central Standard Time, Lord willing. And the creek don't rise, bringing you the best in old school R&B grooves. Stick and stay, my girl Shell is up next. She got something good in store for you. Remember, it's hot out there. Be careful. Stay hydrated. In the shade. Just be careful. Don't be doing all that drinking in 100 degree heat. Fall out. Okay? All right. Time to close up. Be kind. Be loving. Do something for someone else without expecting anything in return. And surely your higher power will grant you peace and blessing for performing such a selfless act. Shell's next. Go Tigers. Time for me to get out of here. Come get me, mother. I'm through. Happy Labor Day weekend. I'm out. Peace.

0: Hey, aloha, Memphis. It's blazing hot out there. But I'm still your host. I haven't melted down yet. This is Tejas Shell with Vagabond Verve. And we're going to Hawaii, Hawaii ne. Right now, Hawaii, the islands of Hawaii, are being straddled by two crazy major hurricanes, typhoons, you know, wrath of climate change straddling those islands. So I am praying that these storms don't do as much damage as they did earlier this year in March. Oahu was faced with some catastrophic flooding. So my heart is out to Hawaii, but we are going there tonight, me and you. I'm taking you there musically. Yes, sir. Yes, sir. And of course, I've got the CD in. You can text me at the number. Hold on. You can always text me at the station at 901-460-3031. I don't know why I switched from 0 to 0. But anyway, you can text me there at that number. I'll repeat it again with all zeros. 901-460-3031. You can text me. You can tell me how good I'm doing. And I will reply with a nice little purr. All right. Here we go. We're going to start off with phase 7. Phase 7 from Oahu.
1: All you guys get up and grab yourself a girl. 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
1: All right, and that was Israel Kamaka, We Were Ole, with E Ale E from 1995. You probably find that voice very familiar because that's the same Israel who sung Over the Rainbow. Before that was Kea Nale, Iomana E, Bertelman, with Kaleo O, and I'll turn down Kalaponi Slack Key so we're not fighting for some airtime together. Again, that was Kea Nale, Iomana E, Bertelman with Kaleo O Kekai, recorded in 2025. Before that was the girl group Minoaka with Island Paradise from Sweet Hawaiian Music from 1996. Before that was Sam Kapu Jr. with Naughty E, Naughty Naughty My Ne. That song is so, that kind of wakes me up a little bit. I like the way he growls. He's really turned on that song. I really enjoy it. Listening to him. Anyway, before that was Phase 7 with Playtime from 1980. I really enjoy Phase 7, their little album cover for Playtime, because it looks like 7-Up. Anyway, it's really cute. You should look it up. And again, you are listening to not even again. I didn't even say it. Hey, who's this stranger on the air? It's me, your host, Teha Shell. This is WYXR 91.7 FM Memphis. And you might be listening anywhere, not just Memphis. We got it like that here. So to go back to Phase 7 with their album Playtime, of course, this is a Oahu group of 7 players. And what I really like on the album cover, it says, use of this product may be beneficial for your health. This product contains vinyl, which has been determined to cause titillation in audiophiles. I would agree with that. All right, here we go. We're going to open it up with some Kaleo Okalani with Never, Never, Never. That's coming up next here on WYXR 90.7 FM Memphis. Please don't forget to listen to me next Saturday from 4 to 7. 4 to 7? That's right. I'm going to be on air for 3 hours with my radio host, Jay Boyd, my radio neighbor, radio DJ, lovely guy, Jay Boyd. We're going to tear it up in here, so send us a few dollars. Anyway, here we go with Kaleo Okalani.

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Aloha Genge, you are still listening to WYXR 91.7 FM Memphis, and I'm still your host, I haven't transformed, it's Tejas Shell with Vagabond Verve. What we just heard was Phase 7, they closed out that set with So Good To Be In Love, that's still from the same album, Playtime from 1980. Before that was Society of Seven with Le Aloha Le Makamai. Before that was my favorite guy, you know him and love him if you listen to me. Saturday 6 to 7, there was Ke Ali'i Raichel with Le Hina Hina. Before that was one of my favorite groups ever, Kalapana, with Everyone Knows. Everyone knows that you love WYXR because you're listening. That was from their album Lava Rock from 1987. Before that was Ke Ahi Vai, the girl group of your dreams, singing Falling from their 2002 album Satisfied. Before that was, of course, the queen, Kale'o O'Kalani, with Never Never Never from 1986. I have 5 minutes left. I'm not sure what we're going to talk about, but we got Noah in the house. He's getting ready for Between Your Ear. I know y'all like that. I do. So while Sleepwalk, while we walk upon Sleepwalk, let y'all know what we got going on. Next week is the Fall Fun Drive, September 12th through the 19th. What does that mean? It means you can give us your hard-earned money because you love art, you love us, you love music, you love volunteer radio. And so you can donate. You can donate any day, but if you donate next week, we will act like crazy people on air, even more so than usual. And I know that you're dying for that. So please listen to us all week. September 12th through the 19th, we will have some special live performances for sure. And of course, you can hear me, Tejas Shell, with Jay Boyd. We'll be on from 4 to 7 all night Saturday on September 12th, before I get ahead of myself. But yeah, it's been a great Saturday. Super hot. But I feel cool in this air-conditioned room here at WYXR Crosstown Concourse. You can look at us through the window and wave, or you can text us at 901-460-3031 to let us know how you're doing, how we're doing. You can, let us know how you're doing, too. But, yeah. All right, that's all that I have for y'all. And thank you so much for listening again. I love being here every Saturday with you. Some cool jumping stuff next Saturday. But anyway, thank you again. Mahalo nui. Boom bye.